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Now you don't

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I say you look so fine that I really want to make you mine. 4, 5, 6, come on and get your kicks. Now you don't need a

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1: 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You can't get me out of your head. I know deep that you want me. Dom Dolla και Taiga. 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I understand. 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Daddy Yankee και Essencia. Echo. Paul McCartney και Ringo Starr. Home to us.

they say the holy water's watered down, and this town's lost its faith. Our colors will fade eventually, so if our time is running out, day after day, we'll make the mundane a masterpiece. Oh my, oh my love, I take one look at you, you're taking me.

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0: 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That's when I knew that your heart was scarring. 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This ain't Gucci, this is Prada, darling. 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

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That's when I knew that your heart was scarring. 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Like, wait, babe,